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Utah's Rock Station is K-Bear 101 and Victor Cade kicking off this 6 o'clock hour saying, what's up, Roy? Thanks for rocking the mighty and being a part of the fam, Roy. Give me fuel.

I already knew this. It doesn't stand for Antichrist Devil Child. Their name comes from a symbol on a sewing machine, like the AC adapter. Now you know, 53 years later.

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2: A better life with Dr. Sanjay Gupta.
3: If you are struggling with substance abuse, alcohol, pills, whatever it may be, first of all, it's nothing to be ashamed of. We know addiction is a brain disease, and we also know getting into recovery can be tough. Also, in case this helps, I want to tell you about a new study out of Harvard School of Public Health, which found that spiritual belief, the idea of a steady religious practice, had a protective effect from addiction. Experts we talked to told us there were probably a few reasons why this might be the case. Number one, excessive drug and alcohol use would not be the norm in a religious community, and people want to fit in. Two, a belief in a higher power provides people with hope and solace, great foils for addiction. And three, and I think there's some merit to this, regular attendance in a faith community also provides connection. Just like in AA, camaraderie and social support is often what you need. I'm Dr. Sanjay Gupta, helping you live a better life.
4: He's got ties. 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
1: Rumors spreading around in that Texas town about the shack outside the game. You know what I'm talking about. 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They got a lot of nice girls.

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Oh, hell yes. Because that's going to do it for me on this little Friday. Till next time, keep it safe, keep it real, keep it here on K-Bear. And always remember, celebrate, bitches. 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Helmets in next. We'll see you tomorrow.

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1: A better life with Dr. Sanjay Gupta.
2: We all know how important it is to stay active as we age, especially as we get older. But I've come to realize that for as good as people are about getting their cardio in, a lot of older folks really don't seem to be doing the recommended amount of strength training or even understand why it's so important. It helps you stay functional and therefore independent for as long as possible. Certified strength and conditioning specialist Dana Santis says a great place to start is not with dumbbells or barbells, but with your body weight, which allows you to build strength while also learning how your body moves and where your limitations exist. It also reduces the risk of overwhelming your connective tissue, which adapts more slowly than muscles as we get older. Once you're comfortable, you can dial up that intensity, but do it slowly, do it carefully. I'm Dr. Sanjay Gupta, helping you live a better life.
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Pearl Jam, Even Flow, K-Bear 101, Utah's Rock Station Word. I'm HBS in the door on a Thursday. September 30, you can hear this live. It's Breaking Benjamin, Something Wicked.

I'm Zombie K-Bear 101, Utah's Rock Station. I'm the OG Helmut Von Schmidt. Throwing down on a Thursday as we are inside a big old fatty with Van Halen. Panama on the mighty.

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12: Colleague of mine was telling me the other day about how their Instagram feed is filled with videos, most of them kind of funny, about how grandparents and friends tend to bulldoze new parents out of the way to get to see their baby. Now, as a dad of three daughters, I know how life really does become all about them the moment those kids are born. But I also know parents are still people, too, who need their own attention beyond being mom or dad. And moms, in particular, in those early years, can feel a

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2: We all know how important it is to stay active as we age, especially as we get older. But I've come to realize that for as good as people are about getting their cardio in, a lot of older folks really don't seem to be doing the recommended amount of strength training or even understand why it's so important. It helps you stay functional and therefore independent for as long as possible. Certified strength and conditioning specialist Dana Santis says a great place to start is not with dumbbells or barbells, but with your body weight, which allows you to build strength while also learning how your body moves and where your limitations exist. It also reduces the risk of overwhelming your connective tissue, which adapts more slowly than muscles as we get older. Once you're comfortable, you can dial up that intensity, but do it slowly, do it carefully. I'm Dr. Sanjay Gupta, helping you live a better life.
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9: Making sure your kids get enough sleep. It's one of the most important things you can do for them as a parent, and yet it's often overlooked. Not only does sleep in the early years set the stage for mental and physical health, it also creates the foundation for how one sleeps later in life. That's according to the National Sleep Foundation. Now, that organization recommends 14 to 17 hours a night for newborns, 12 to 15 for infants, 11 to 14 for toddlers, 10 to 13 for preschoolers, and 9 to 11 for school-aged children. When it's age appropriate, start by talking to your kids about why sleep is important. It helps their body grow, helps their brains learn, helps their mood stay steady. Don't underestimate the importance of a routine. You can even narrate what you're doing step by step to help them along the way. I'm Dr. Sanjay Gupta, helping you live a better life.
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Alien Ant Farm, K-Bear 101 Utah's Rock Station. I'm the good Reverend Helmut von Schmidt. This hour, let's see, Alice in Chains, Metallica, 7 Mary 3, Green Day, and Beck. Stone Temple Pilots right now on the Mighty.

Alice in Chains, K-Bear 101, Utah's Rock Station. I'm the OG, Helmut von Schmidt. Louder than life, America's biggest metal and rock festival, taking over in Louisville. In September, you could be there in the pit. Maiden, Tool, Bizkit, Pantera, Pier

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9: People have started using AI for all sorts of things, but I cannot think of an area where the stakes are higher than your health. First of all, I'll tell you this. I know doctors who have cracked some seemingly impossible cases with the help of AI, so it can be a powerful tool. But AI can also hallucinate, provide bad advice, and be just as confident when it does that. If you do decide to plug any personal medical information into one of these chatbots, you should know that while the companies that created them have robust privacy protections in place, they are not bound by HIPAA, like your healthcare provider is. Whatever the advice presented to you, take it with a degree of healthy skepticism. Always get a second opinion. And remember, if you ever experience concerning symptoms, skip the AI consult and head straight to the ER. I'm Dr. Sanjay Gupta, helping you live a better life.
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0: And Dick loves that other station. Don't be a dick.
1: Ow.

epic. That was Faith No More, K-Bear 101, Utah's Rock Station. I'm the good Reverend Helmut von Schmidt. How you doing? Hanging out with you on a Thursday. Back looser on the Mighty

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10: 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That's what she told us. When you make yourself vulnerable by revealing something sensitive, it does make other people trust you. In turn, when you ask someone to reveal something about themselves, showing that interest will generally lead someone to like you more. Why? Because people like to be asked about themselves, she says. It also signals that they are discriminating and choosy, but in a good way. I'm Dr. Sanjay Gupta, helping you live a better life.
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6: A Better Life with Dr. Sanjay Gupta.
7: Breast cancer is the most common cancer among women in the world. And according to a new study out of the University of Washington School of Medicine, an estimated 3.5 million cases a year are expected by 2050. Now, the good news is we've gotten so much better at screening, earlier detection, and cutting-edge treatments in many countries, including here in the United States. But even here in America, black women have a death rate from breast cancer that is 40% higher than white women, a disparity that exists despite our world-class treatment infrastructure. So what can you do to lower your risk? Eat less red meat? 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Exercise is really important. Cut back on drinking, quit smoking. And remember this, you should start getting mammograms. At what age? 40. That's when you should start. I'm Dr. Sanjay Gupta, helping you live a better life.
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I'm the good Reverend Helmut von Schmidt. 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
7: Colleague of mine was telling me the other day about how their Instagram feed is filled with videos, most of them kind of funny, about how grandparents and friends tend to bulldoze new parents out of the way to get to see their baby. Now, as a dad of three daughters, I know how life really does become all about them the moment those kids are born. But I also know parents are still people, too, who need their own attention beyond being mom or dad. And moms, in particular in those early years, can feel especially invisible in the eyes of other people. So what can you do to stop contributing to what is known as maternal invisibility? Women we spoke to said these two things were the most helpful. When people stopped to ask how they could best support them, number one, or when they took the initiative to handle certain tasks that obviously needed to be done. I'm Dr. Sanjay Gupta, helping you live a better life.
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The kids are not all right. 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I'm Helmut von Schmidt-Busch. Turnstile, White Zombie, Nirvana, Guns N' Roses, all on the way this hour. AC/DC currently. It's Highway to Hell on the 98.

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3: If you are struggling with substance abuse, alcohol, pills, whatever it may be, first of all, it's nothing to be ashamed of. We know addiction is a brain disease, and we also know getting into recovery can be tough. Also, in case this helps, I want to tell you about a new study out of Harvard School of Public Health, which found that spiritual belief, the idea of a steady religious practice, had a protective effect from addiction. Experts we talked to told us there were probably a few reasons why this might be the case. Number one, excessive drug and alcohol use would not be the norm in a religious community, and people want to fit in. Two, a belief in a higher power provides people with hope and solace, great foils for addiction. And three, and I think there's some merit to this, regular attendance in a faith community also provides connection. Just like in AA, camaraderie and social support is often what you need. I'm Dr. Sanjay Gupta, helping you live a better life.
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Jimi Hendrix, Cave Air 101, Utah's Rock Station. I'm the OG, Helmut von Schmidt. A little gassy with you on a Thursday night. Probably some TMI, but I'm just saying. Whew. A little fumey in here. Nirvana on the Mighty.

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10: If you are struggling with substance abuse, alcohol, pills, whatever it may be, first of all, it's nothing to be ashamed of. We know addiction is a brain disease, and we also know getting into recovery can be tough. Also, in case this helps, I want to tell you about a new study at a Harvard School of Public Health, which found that spiritual belief, the idea of a steady religious practice, had a protective effect from addiction. Experts we talked to told us there were probably a few reasons why this might be the case. Number one, excessive drug and alcohol use would not be the norm in a religious community, and people want to fit in. Two, a belief in a higher power provides people with hope and solace, great foils for addiction. And three, and I think there's some merit to this, regular attendance in a faith community also provides connection. Just like in AA, camaraderie and social support is often what you need. I'm Dr. Sanjay Gupta, helping you live a better life.
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My hero was Foo Fighters, K-Bear 101, Utah's rock station, Helmut von Schmidt. A little after 11 o'clock as we wrap up a Thursday on the way back to Humans. Metallica, Linkin Park, Ozzy, and Pappy Roach, Soundgarden now. Fell on Black Days on the Mighty.

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Inside a very large block of rock, and it now includes Bad Omens. 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
5: A better life with Dr. Sanjay Gupta.
6: People have started using AI for all sorts of things, but I cannot think of an area where the stakes are higher than your health. First of all, I'll tell you this. I know doctors who have cracked some seemingly impossible cases with the help of AI, so it can be a powerful tool. But AI can also hallucinate, provide bad advice, and be just as confident when it does that. If you do decide to plug any personal medical information into one of these chatbots, you should know that while the companies that created them have robust privacy protections in place, they are not bound by HIPAA, like your healthcare provider is. Whatever the advice presented to you, take it with a degree of healthy skepticism. Always get a second opinion. And remember, if you ever experience concerning symptoms, skip the AI consult and head straight to the ER. I'm Dr. Sanjay Gupta, helping you live a better life.
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Forever, Pappy Roach, K-Bear, 101 HVS, and I'm out. Thanks for hanging and banging, everybody. I will be back here tomorrow. You have been forewarned. I leave you with Ozzy on the Mighty. Bye-bye.

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8: Have you ever noticed that you mostly breathe through one nostril at a time? Even when you're not sick, even when your allergies aren't bothering you. The body actually switches the dominant nostril as frequently as every 2 hours while we're awake. That's according to Adam Taylor, an anatomy professor at Lancaster University in the UK. This alternating cycle is automatic. It's regulated subconsciously by the hypothalamus and the brain, he said. Your body does this to give each nostril a chance to rest and repair so they don't get too dried out, which could make it easier for pathogens and inflammation to cause damage. Now, Taylor also said studies suggest the left nostril may be more dominant, and when the right nostril is dominant, the body is in a more alert or even stressed state. Who knew? Pretty fascinating stuff. I'm Dr. Sanjay Gupta, helping you live a better life.
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0: 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The sound was Utah's new rock station, K-Bear 101. Now 40 years later, K-Bear is still rocking Utah, and we have you to thank. Through thick and thin, you've stuck with us. So thanks for rocking with K-Bear. 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
6: A better life with Dr. Sanjay Gupta.
7: Breast cancer is the most common cancer among women in the world. And according to a new study out of the University of Washington School of Medicine, an estimated 3.5 million cases a year are expected by 2050. Now, the good news is we've gotten so much better at screening, earlier detection, and cutting-edge treatments in many countries, including here in the United States. But even here in America, Black women have a death rate from breast cancer that is 40% higher than white women, a disparity that exists despite our world-class treatment infrastructure. 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And remember this, you should start getting mammograms. At what age? 40. That's when you should start. I'm Dr. Sanjay Gupta, helping you live a better life.
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You finally understand your parents and wish you didn't. 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
2: How often do you stop to wonder whether you should share something that's revealing, maybe even embarrassing, with a partner, a friend, or even your boss? In her new book called Revealing, The Underrated Power of Oversharing, behavioral scientist Leslie John says doing just that can help you deepen relationships that are vital to your life. We need people to trust us in order to get things like love, friendship, and career success. That's what she told us. When you make yourself vulnerable by revealing something sensitive, it does make other people trust you. In turn, when you ask someone to reveal something about themselves, showing that interest will generally lead someone to like you more. Why? Because people like to be asked about themselves, she says. It also signals that they are discriminating and choosy, but in a good way. I'm Dr. Sanjay Gupta, helping you live a better life.
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0: In the winter of 1986, the Rockies began to rumble. The sound was Utah's new rock station, K-Bear 101. Now 40 years later, K-Bear is still rocking Utah. And we have you to thank. Through thick and thin, you've stuck with us. So thanks for rocking with K-Bear. 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
8: A better life with Dr. Sanjay Gupta.
9: If you are struggling with substance abuse, alcohol, pills, whatever it may be, first of all, it's nothing to be ashamed of. We know addiction is a brain disease, and we also know getting into recovery can be tough. Also, in case this helps, I want to tell you about a new study out of Harvard School of Public Health, which found that spiritual belief, the idea of a steady religious practice, had a protective effect from addiction. Experts we talked to told us there were probably a few reasons why this might be the case. Number one, excessive drug and alcohol use would not be the norm in a religious community, and people want to fit in. Two, a belief in a higher power provides people with hope and solace, great foils for addiction. And three, and I think there's some merit to this, regular attendance in a faith community also provides connection. Just like in AA, camaraderie and social support is often what you need. I'm Dr. Sanjay Gupta, helping you live a better life.
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8: Making sure your kids get enough sleep. It's one of the most important things you can do for them as a parent, and yet it's often overlooked. Not only does sleep in the early years set the stage for mental and physical health, it also creates the foundation for how one sleeps later in life. That's according to the National Sleep Foundation. Now, that organization recommends 14 to 17 hours a night for newborns, 12 to 15 for infants, 11 to 14 for toddlers, 10 to 13 for preschoolers, and 9 to 11 for school-aged children. When it's age appropriate, start by talking to your kids about why sleep is important. It helps their body grow, helps their brains learn, helps their mood stay steady. Don't underestimate the importance of a routine. You can even narrate what you're doing step by step to help them along the way. I'm Dr. Sanjay Gupta, helping you live a better life.
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6: We've talked a lot about measles over the past year, but mumps has largely flown under the radar, even though it's been making a bit of a comeback as well. That's because fewer people are getting the MMR vaccine, which stands for measles, mumps, and rubella. The vaccine's been around for decades. It is effective. It is safe. What makes mumps outbreaks difficult to contain is that symptoms usually don't appear for 2 to 3 weeks after someone's been exposed. And that can make it hard to pin down where that exposure took place. And someone who is infected can transmit the virus to someone else before they are symptomatic. If you get sick, which could manifest like a run-of-the-mill respiratory virus or the telltale swelling of your cheeks and jaw, all you can really do at that point is to treat the symptoms and also isolate yourself so you don't infect anyone else. I'm Dr. Sanjay Gupta, helping you live a better life.
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0: In the winter of 1986, the Rockies began to rumble. 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Now 40 years later, K-Bear is still rocking Utah. And we have you to thank. Through thick and thin, you've stuck with us. So thanks for rocking with K-Bear. Here's to the next 40 years.
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10: Colleague of mine was telling me the other day about how their Instagram feed is filled with videos, most of them kind of funny, about how grandparents and friends tend to bulldoze new parents out of the way to get to see their baby. Now, as a dad of three daughters, I know how life really does become all about them the moment those kids are born. But I also know parents are still people, too, who need their own attention beyond being mom or dad. And moms, in particular in those early years, can feel especially invisible in the eyes of other people. So what can you do to stop contributing to what is known as maternal invisibility? Women we spoke to said these two things were the most helpful. When people stopped to ask how they could best support them, number one, or when they took the initiative to handle certain tasks that obviously needed to be done. I'm Dr. Sanjay Gupta, helping you live a better life.

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11: A Better Life with Dr. Sanjay Gupta.
12: People have started using AI for all sorts of things, but I cannot think of an area where the stakes are higher than your health. First of all, I'll tell you this. I know doctors who have cracked some seemingly impossible cases with the help of AI, so it can be a powerful tool. But AI can also hallucinate, provide bad advice, and be just as confident when it does that. If you do decide to plug any personal medical information into one of these chatbots, you should know that while the companies that created them have robust privacy protections in place, they are not bound by HIPAA, like your healthcare provider is. Whatever the advice presented to you, take it with a degree of healthy skepticism. Always get a second opinion. And remember, if you ever experience concerning symptoms, skip the AI consult and head straight to the ER. I'm Dr. Sanjay Gupta, helping you live a better life.

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0: 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Text us those words, Far West. Far has two R's in it, by the way, like far ice cream, my favorite ice cream. 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Happy Friday, my friend. I am so happy that we made it. 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
4: We've talked a lot about measles over the past year, but mumps has largely flown under the radar, even though it's been making a bit of a comeback as well. That's because fewer people are getting the MMR vaccine, which stands for measles, mumps, and rubella. The vaccine's been around for decades. It is effective. It is safe. What makes mumps outbreaks difficult to contain is that symptoms usually don't appear for 2 to 3 weeks after someone's been exposed. And that can make it hard to pin down where that exposure took place. And someone who is infected can transmit the virus to someone else before they are symptomatic. If you get sick, which could manifest like a run-of-the-mill respiratory virus or the telltale swelling of your cheeks and jaw, all you can really do at that point is to treat the symptoms and also isolate yourself so you don't infect anyone else. I'm Dr. Sanjay Gupta, helping you live a better life.
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This band has been back in full swing again. I remember just, man, a year ago or so, people were like, I don't know if this band will ever play again, ever. But nope, they have a new album out. They are touring like crazy. And I know it's just a matter of time till they make a stop here. I'm talking about the Foo Fighters on KBAR 101.

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7: If you are struggling with substance abuse, alcohol, pills, whatever it may be, first of all, it's nothing to be ashamed of. We know addiction is a brain disease, and we also know getting into recovery can be tough. Also, in case this helps, I want to tell you about a new study out of Harvard School of Public Health, which found that spiritual belief, the idea of a steady religious practice, had a protective effect from addiction. Experts we talked to told us there were probably a few reasons why this might be the case. Number one, excessive drug and alcohol use would not be the norm in a religious community, and people want to fit in. Two, a belief in a higher power provides people with hope and solace, great foils for addiction. And three, and I think there's some merit to this, regular attendance in a faith community also provides connection. Just like in AA, camaraderie and social support is often what you need. I'm Dr. Sanjay Gupta, helping you live a better life.
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0: Ride the Brainwave is happening today and tomorrow at the Sandy City Promenade. I don't know if you've heard about this, but they've done it every year for the past 8 years. It's a charity motorcycle ride and live music event. 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But just be caller number 3 right now if you want these wristbands. 801-720-KBER. Good luck. I have music by AC/DC, The Offspring on the way, and then the Friday Face Melter will commence. It's K-Bear 101.
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21: 20 years ago, the average attention span was about 2.5 minutes. Today, it's just 47 seconds. Pretty disconcerting. That's according to new research out of UC Irvine. But really, this isn't our fault, at least not entirely. We can blame technology and the world around us. Attention, it turns out, is not an unlimited resource. You only have so much of it to give. Start paying more attention to what times of the day you seem to be at your mental peak. Try to knock out the more complicated stuff during that time. It's also important to take breaks every so often so you can more easily lock in when you're trying to concentrate. One expert said, even trying to visualize where you want to end your day with everything all wrapped up or with tons left to do, that can act as a real motivator. I'm Dr. Sanjay Gupta, helping you live a better life.
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0: The Friday Face Melter is coming up. Also, as soon as these commercials are over, I will once again give away some David Lee Roth tickets. He's going to be here in just about 6 weeks, July 21st at the Depot. Going to be a fantastic show. But yeah, I'm going to play a bunch of high energy, hard hitting, hard rock, heavy metal, whatever you want to hear, whatever you want to call it. Just something that makes you move, something that melts your face off. It's all requests. So if you have a request, just shoot me a text at 801-720-KBER. I'll be back in just a few minutes.
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9: 20 years ago, the average attention span was about 2.5 minutes. Today, it's just 47 seconds. Pretty disconcerting. That's according to new research out of UC Irvine. But really, this isn't our fault, at least not entirely. We can blame technology and the world around us. Attention, it turns out, is not an unlimited resource. You only have so much of it to give. Start paying more attention to what times of the day you seem to be at your mental peak. Try to knock out the more complicated stuff during that time. It's also important to take breaks every so often so you can more easily lock in when you're trying to concentrate. One expert said, even trying to visualize where you want to end your day with everything all wrapped up or with tons left to do. That can act as a real motivator. I'm Dr. Sanjay Gupta, helping you live a better life.
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8: 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And, man, from what I've seen, he's been playing just full Van Halen sets lately. So this will be a fantastic show. Okay, I'm kicking off the Friday Face Melter now. This is a fun one. I'm not sure I've ever played this on the Face Melter. It comes from Steve. You know, a lot of bands, when they're playing live, they always give a shout out to the road crew, which is very nice. But Motorhead went a step further, and they wrote a song about their road crew. Hell yeah, dude, you might know this one. It's K-Bear 101.

Well, that sounded good. Brent wanted to hear that awesome song from Metallica. I'm John the Metal Mailman. This is the Friday Face Melter. I do it every Friday morning. It's all request. This next one comes from Bones. He wanted to hear the System of a Down song. This was their first real big single. It's off their first record. It's their first song that was ever played on the radio. It's Sugar on KBAR 101.

A face melter. All right, I'll be honest. I put this one in there, but it's the first track off of Pantera's biggest record ever. It's Mouth for War on KBAR 101, Utah's rock station. Happy Friday, my friend. In just two songs, I'm going to give you a chance to win a trip to Louder Than Life Festival, where this band and a bajillion others will be playing.

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All right, here's your chance to win a trip to Louder Than Life Festival, America's biggest rock and metal festival. It's going on in Louisville, Kentucky this September, and you could be in the pit. 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We'll have more keywords for you at 10 a.m., noon, and 3 p.m. Here's a really groovy, awesome song from Rage Against the Machine, and it really is everything they stand for. This is Take the Power Back.

0: Yeah, thank you so much for listening to the Friday Face Melter. 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Thank you for listening to KBAR 101 in Syracuse. 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
12: People have started using AI for all sorts of things, but I cannot think of an area where the stakes are higher than your health. First of all, I'll tell you this. I know doctors who have cracked some seemingly impossible cases with the help of AI, so it can be a powerful tool. But AI can also hallucinate, provide bad advice, and be just as confident when it does that. If you do decide to plug any personal medical information into one of these chatbots, you should know that while the companies that created them have robust privacy protections in place, they are not bound by HIPAA, like your healthcare provider is. Whatever the advice presented to you, take it with a degree of healthy skepticism. Always get a second opinion. And remember, if you ever experience concerning symptoms, skip the AI consult and head straight to the ER. I'm Dr. Sanjay Gupta, helping you live a better life.
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0: Dick drives a rusty 88 Corsica with chrome spinners.
1: They're hubcaps.
0: Dick stands way too close when he talks to you.
1: Well, I speak softly.
0: And Dick loves that other station. Don't be a dick.
1: Ow.

0: This is not headline news. Disclosure Day opens today. Steven Spielberg and sci-fi, how can you go wrong with that? Said nobody who saw his movie AI. Scientists say the average number of farts per day is 5. Guys, isn't it great to find out you're above average? Taco Bell is now selling Diablo-dusted crispy chicken nuggets. And if you ever wanted a phrase for not eating healthy, that would be it. And a woman swallowed her AirPod after mistaking it for a vitamin. Doctors also found a Flintstone chewable in her ear. This is not headline news.
1: All right, my friend, coming up, I have music by Green Day, a really awesome song off of their Dookie record, one of their best ever. Also, music by Motley Crue, The Mighty Metallica, Breaking Benjamin, and more. Also, in about 10 minutes, I'm going to give away tickets to the advanced screening of Toy Story 5. That movie comes out in exactly 1 week, but we're doing an advanced screening tomorrow morning. It's KBAR 101, Utah's rock station. Going to be another sunny, warm day today. High of 86 degrees. And yeah, sunny all day long. Happy Friday.
2: A better life with Dr. Sanjay Gupta.
3: Breast cancer is the most common cancer among women in the world. And according to a new study out of the University of Washington School of Medicine, an estimated 3.5 million cases a year are expected by 2050. Now, the good news is we've gotten so much better at screening, earlier detection, and cutting-edge treatments in many countries, including here in the United States. But even here in America, black women have a death rate from breast cancer that is 40% higher than white women, a disparity that exists despite our world-class treatment infrastructure. So what can you do to lower your risk? Eat less red meat? Try your best to manage your blood sugar and your weight? Exercise is really important. Cut back on drinking, quit smoking. And remember this, you should start getting mammograms. At what age? 40. That's when you should start. I'm Dr. Sanjay Gupta, helping you live a better life.
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All right, my friend, if you want to go see Toy Story 5 before anyone else, be caller number 6 right now, 801-720-KBER. Yeah, that movie comes out in 1 week, but we're doing an advanced screening tomorrow morning at the Megaplex in Sandy. So there you go, dude. Toy Story 5. I can't believe that's where we're at already. It's KBER 101.

birthday to that record, Take Off Your Pants and Jacket by Blink-182. It came out 25 years ago today, and it made history when it came out because it was the first punk rock album to debut at number one on the Billboard 200 chart. Had some huge hits on it, so I'm going to celebrate accordingly and play a few of those huge hits. Here's another one. It's Stay Together for the Kids. All the members of Blink-182 came from broken families. They were children of divorce, so they wrote this song about that. It's KBR 101.

Thank you for listening to K-Bear 101 in Provo. I'm still celebrating the 25th birthday of this record. It's Take Off Your Pants and Jacket.

0: Hard to believe that that album is turning 25 years old today. That was The Rock Show off of Take Off Your Pants and Jacket by Blink-182, a record that broke a record because that was the first album, first punk rock album that debuted at number one on the Billboard 200 charts. By the way, I just learned a little bit ago the joke that they have in that record because I always just read it. So Take Off Your Pants and Jacket, it just seemed normal to me, whatever. And I guess I forgot the Blink-182 are a bunch of 13-year-old boys, basically, you know, mentally. So I realized what they meant when they made a record called Take Off Your Pants and Jacket. Anyway, coming up, I have music by Guns N' Roses, Chevelle, AC/DC, and a whole lot more. It's KBR 101, Utah's rock station.
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9: How often do you stop to wonder whether you should share something that's revealing, maybe even embarrassing, with a partner, a friend, or even your boss? In her new book called Revealing, The Underrated Power of Oversharing, behavioral scientist Leslie John says doing just that can help you deepen relationships that are vital to your life. We need people to trust us in order to get things like love, friendship, and career success. That's what she told us. When you make yourself vulnerable by revealing something sensitive, it does make other people trust you. In turn, when you ask someone to reveal something about themselves, showing that interest will generally lead someone to like you more. Why? Because people like to be asked about themselves, she says. It also signals that they are discriminating and choosy, but in a good way. I'm Dr. Sanjay Gupta, helping you live a better life.
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I got a couple requests for this song. Connor, he called me, he texted me, he really wanted to hear this one, and it's one of my favorite newer songs. It's Look Out For Me by Turnstile on K-Bear.

0: Well, I hope you have a great rest of your weekend. I hope to see you at the Clark Planetarium, downtown Salt Lake City. Today, I will be there from 5 to 7 p.m. because they have a new laser light sound experience called Metal Mayhem. I cannot wait to experience this. It is the opening day that they are doing this, so I'm very excited. Again, I'll be there from 5 to 7 with K-Bear 101, and I'm excited to see what they have in store because I've heard it's unlike anything they've done before. And of course, they're masters at this. They've done these Pink Floyd and AC/DC experiences, but this one will have Iron Maiden and Judas Priest and all the biggest metal bands, and with all these crazy special effects. And yeah, dude, I really, really can't wait. So I hope to see you there tonight. I have music by AC/DC, The Offspring, Bon Jovi, and more on the way. Lindsay's up next, and she has another chance for you to go to Louder Than Life Festival right at 10 o'clock. It's K-Bear 101, Utah's rock station.
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3: Breast cancer is the most common cancer among women in the world. And according to a new study out of the University of Washington School of Medicine, an estimated 3.5 million cases a year are expected by 2050. Now, the good news is we've gotten so much better at screening, earlier detection, and cutting-edge treatments in many countries, including here in the United States. But even here in America, black women have a death rate from breast cancer that is 40% higher than white women, a disparity that exists despite our world-class treatment infrastructure. So what can you do to lower your risk? Eat less red meat? Try your best to manage your blood sugar and your weight? Exercise is really important. Cut back on drinking, quit smoking. And remember this, you should start getting mammograms. At what age? 40. That's when you should start. I'm Dr. Sanjay Gupta, helping you live a better life.
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17: We all know how important it is to stay active as we age, especially as we get older. But I've come to realize that for as good as people are about getting their cardio in, a lot of older folks really don't seem to be doing the recommended amount of strength training or even understand why it's so important. It helps you stay functional and therefore independent for as long as possible. Certified strength and conditioning specialist Dana Santis says a great place to start is not with dumbbells or barbells, but with your body weight, which allows you to build strength while also learning how your body moves and where your limitations exist. It also reduces the risk of overwhelming your connective tissue, which adapts more slowly than muscles as we get older. Once you're comfortable, you can dial up that intensity, but do it slowly, do it carefully. I'm Dr. Sanjay Gupta, helping you live a better life.
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Want to make it very clear that the city I'm shouting out right now is Genola, G-E-N-O-L-A. I say that because I'm about to be out and about, and I want to tell you where I am, but it's not the city of Genola. I am Lindsay, and I am going to be good to go on 5075 West Harriman Boulevard from 11 a.m. to 1 p.m. The whole time I'm there, you can get 50 cents per gallon off of gas. 5075 West Harriman Boulevard, 11 to 1. I would love to see you soon and say thank you for listening to K-Bear.

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6: A Better Life with Dr. Sanjay Gupta.
7: Breast cancer is the most common cancer among women in the world. And according to a new study out of the University of Washington School of Medicine, an estimated 3.5 million cases a year are expected by 2050. Now, the good news is we've gotten so much better at screening, earlier detection, and cutting-edge treatments in many countries, including here in the United States. But even here in America, black women have a death rate from breast cancer that is 40% higher than white women, a disparity that exists despite our world-class treatment infrastructure. So what can you do to lower your risk? 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Exercise is really important. Cut back on drinking, quit smoking. And remember this, you should start getting mammograms. At what age? 40. That's when you should start. I'm Dr. Sanjay Gupta, helping you live a better life.
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I heard somebody say the other day that humans are the only species that continues to punish themselves. And that can be meant in a few ways, but the person saying this meant that we bring up stuff that's happened in the past, maybe when we're trying to fall asleep at night, and like rehash it and relive it. Animals don't do that. We can learn to not do it.

0: I'm out and about and just getting started. I'm Lindsay. I'm at Good to Go in Harriman, 5075 West Harriman Boulevard, from 11 to 1 o'clock, giving you 50 cents per gallon off gas. And actually, that deal's going to go a little bit longer, till 2 o'clock. I'll tell you more in just a minute on K-Bear.
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11: Colleague of mine was telling me the other day about how their Instagram feed is filled with videos, most of them kind of funny, about how grandparents and friends tend to bulldoze new parents out of the way to get to see their baby. Now, as a dad of three daughters, I know how life really does become all about them the moment those kids are born. But I also know parents are still people, too, who need their own attention beyond being mom or dad. And moms, in particular in those early years, can feel especially invisible in the eyes of other people. So what can you do to stop contributing to what is known as maternal invisibility? Women we spoke to said these two things were the most helpful. When people stopped to ask how they could best support them, number one, or when they took the initiative to handle certain tasks that obviously needed to be done. I'm Dr. Sanjay Gupta, helping you live a better life.
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Payson, Utah, how are you doing today? Payson, thank you for listening to K-Bear 101. I'm Lindsay, and this is a song that speaks very loudly to my soul at times. I'm doing my best. 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

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I'd love to see you here and say thank you for listening. 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
7: A better life with Dr. Sanjay Gupta.
8: We all know how important it is to stay active as we age, especially as we get older. But I've come to realize that for as good as people are about getting their cardio in, a lot of older folks really don't seem to be doing the recommended amount of strength training or even understand why it's so important. It helps you stay functional and therefore independent for as long as possible. Certified strength and conditioning specialist Dana Santis says a great place to start is not with dumbbells or barbells, but with your body weight, which allows you to build strength while also learning how your body moves and where your limitations exist. It also reduces the risk of overwhelming your connective tissue, which adapts more slowly than muscles as we get older. Once you're comfortable, you can dial up that intensity, but do it slowly, do it carefully. I'm Dr. Sanjay Gupta, helping you live a better life.
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K-Bear 101.

A reminder that you're in control of this ride called life. A la Incubus. I am Lindsay. Thank you for being with us on K-Bear 101. I am out and about today, and I would love to say hello and thank you for listening to K-Bear in person. I'll tell you more. Two songs.

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I'm Lindsay, and we're going to kick off the free lunch soon. I'll tell you what I have to give to you in the free lunch in two songs.

0: Right at noon, we're going to kick off the free lunch. We'll go commercial free for an hour, and I'll get you entered to win the trip to Louder Than Life Festival, VIP style, just after we do that. At 12:30, I'll give you tickets to see David Lee Roth at the Depot next month, and at 12:45, give you tickets to see Mastodon at the Complex in October as a thank you for listening. I'm Lindsay. I'll tell you where I am and where I could be seeing you in just a minute.
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2: If you are struggling with substance abuse, alcohol, pills, whatever it may be, first of all, it's nothing to be ashamed of. 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Also, in case this helps, I want to tell you about a new study out of Harvard School of Public Health, which found that spiritual belief, the idea of a steady religious practice, had a protective effect from addiction. Experts we talked to told us there were probably a few reasons why this might be the case. Number one, excessive drug and alcohol use would not be the norm in a religious community, and people want to fit in. 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And three, and I think there's some merit to this, regular attendance in a faith community also provides connection. Just like in AA, camaraderie and social support is often what you need. I'm Dr. Sanjay Gupta, helping you live a better life.
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We've just kicked off an hour commercial free on K-Bear, and I have more for you. I'm Lindsay. I'll tell you more in three songs.

South Salt Lake. Thank you for listening to K-Bear 101 South Salt Lake. Yeah, that's what you want to text, the 801-720-KBER. You know why. I'm Lindsay. We're commercial free in the free lunch, and I'll give you tickets to see David Lee Roth at the Depot next month in three songs.

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I am Lindsay at Good to Go, 5075 West Harriman Boulevard till 1 o'clock.

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6: People have started using AI for all sorts of things, but I cannot think of an area where the stakes are higher than your health. First of all, I'll tell you this. I know doctors who have cracked some seemingly impossible cases with the help of AI, so it can be a powerful tool. But AI can also hallucinate, provide bad advice, and be just as confident when it does that. If you do decide to plug any personal medical information into one of these chatbots, you should know that while the companies that created them have robust privacy protections in place, they are not bound by HIPAA, like your healthcare provider is. Whatever the advice presented to you, take it with a degree of healthy skepticism. Always get a second opinion. And remember, if you ever experience concerning symptoms, skip the AI consult and head straight to the ER. 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
2: Have you ever noticed that you mostly breathe through one nostril at a time? Even when you're not sick, even when your allergies aren't bothering you. The body actually switches the dominant nostril as frequently as every 2 hours while we're awake. That's according to Adam Taylor, an anatomy professor at Lancaster University in the UK. This alternating cycle is automatic. It's regulated subconsciously by the hypothalamus in the brain, he said. Your body does this to give each nostril a chance to rest and repair so they don't get too dried out, which could make it easier for pathogens and inflammation to cause damage. Now, Taylor also said studies suggest the left nostril may be more dominant, and when the right nostril is dominant, the body is in a more alert or even stressed state. Who knew? Pretty fascinating stuff. I'm Dr. Sanjay Gupta, helping you live a better life.
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Sandy, thank you for listening to K-Bear 101. We love you, Sandy. I'm Lindsay, and I appreciate you listening wherever you are. This one's from Shinedown's brand new record that they just gave us. Welcome.

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I'm Lindsay. 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

0: winter of 1986, the Rockies began to rumble. The sound was Utah's new rock station, K-Bear 101. 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Through thick and thin, you've stuck with us. 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
21: 20 years ago, the average attention span was about 2.5 minutes. Today, it's just 47 seconds. Pretty disconcerting. That's according to new research out of UC Irvine. But really, this isn't our fault, at least not entirely. We can blame technology and the world around us. Attention, it turns out, is not an unlimited resource. You only have so much of it to give. Start paying more attention to what times of the day you seem to be at your mental peak. Try to knock out the more complicated stuff during that time. It's also important to take breaks every so often so you can more easily lock in when you're trying to concentrate. One expert said, even trying to visualize where you want to end your day with everything all wrapped up or with tons left to do. That can act as a real motivator. I'm Dr. Sanjay Gupta, helping you live a better life.
22: 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He's got socks. 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

We're looking at highs in the low 80s and sunshine all week long. In the Salt Lake Valley, at least. I am Lindsay. Thank you for being with us on K-Bear 101. Hope you're having a good Friday ahead of a great weekend. I hope that you can treat yourself to something that makes you feel good this weekend.

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0: 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Thank you for listening to K-Bear 101. You Winter, spelled U-I-N-T-A-H. I'm Lindsay. Thank you for listening wherever you are.
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12: We all know how important it is to stay active as we age, especially as we get older. But I've come to realize that for as good as people are about getting their cardio in, a lot of older folks really don't seem to be doing the recommended amount of strength training or even understand why it's so important. It helps you stay functional and therefore independent for as long as possible. Certified strength and conditioning specialist Dana Santis says a great place to start is not with dumbbells or barbells, but with your body weight, which allows you to build strength while also learning how your body moves and where your limitations exist. It also reduces the risk of overwhelming your connective tissue, which adapts more slowly than muscles as we get older. Once you're comfortable, you can dial up that intensity, but do it slowly, do it carefully. I'm Dr. Sanjay Gupta, helping you live a better life.

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Rockin' 40.

Originally, Van Halen were going to call themselves Mammoth. It's why Wolf Van Halen, son of Eddie, calls his project Mammoth. It's K-Bear 101.

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I'm Lindsay. I hope you have an awesome weekend. I'm out of here. Victor Cade's in next with another shot for you to win that trip just after 3 o'clock on K-Bear.

time to test your speakers again. Left. Right. Stereo. Whoa, whoa, whoa, whoa. Now turn it all the way up. K-Bear 101.

0: Well, if Rage doesn't say welcome to Friday, I don't know what you're looking for. As the rumors are staying alive and circulating behind Rage Against the Machine, planning a worldwide tour and a new album at the end of 2027? Come on now, you're just playing with my emotions as we're just stepping in. We'll go 101 minutes nonstop after the break and get somebody a keyword to join us at Louder Than Life this September. But right now, how about we get somebody hooked up with a 4-pack of tickets to the Bluffdale Monster Truck Insanity Tour happening on the 20th of this month. 801-720-KBER. 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
9: We've talked a lot about measles over the past year, but mumps has largely flown under the radar, even though it's been making a bit of a comeback as well. That's because fewer people are getting the MMR vaccine, which stands for measles, mumps, and rubella. The vaccine's been around for decades. It is effective. It is safe. What makes mumps outbreaks difficult to contain is that symptoms usually don't appear for 2 to 3 weeks after someone's been exposed. And that can make it hard to pin down where that exposure took place. And someone who is infected can transmit the virus to someone else before they are symptomatic. If you get sick, which could manifest like a run-of-the-mill respiratory virus or the telltale swelling of your cheeks and jaw, all you can really do at that point is to treat the symptoms and also isolate yourself so you don't infect anyone else. I'm Dr. Sanjay Gupta, helping you live a better life.
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2: 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Louder Than Life. 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
0: What's up, Woods Cross? 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

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Yeah, it's free. 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Get your head out of the gutter. Shut up!

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And they're inviting fans to sing along on stage with their greatest hits. So if you're joining a Bon Jovi show this summer,

0: charge from United States. Calling, are we reaching? See, he keeps hanging up. And it's a man answering.
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For those of you weekend warriors out there, particularly up north, planning on traveling I-84, eastbound lanes will be closed. You will be diverted through Ogden King and his crews are placing bridges. What do you think about that, Erda? Thanks for rocking the mighty

K-Bear 101 reminds you, when someone annoys you, it takes 42 muscles to frown. But it only takes 4 muscles to reach out and bitch slap them. Choose wisely.

Well, let's see, here in about what, an hour and 20 minutes or so, the United States gets their World Cup 2026 underway. I saw Mexico had a big win yesterday. Watch parties going on all over the place. Go USA over Paraguay. Buddy, you're a

0: Father's Day, what, just over a week away next Sunday? My mom's 70th birthday is this Sunday, so we'll celebrate her and then celebrate Dad next Sunday. And he's already got all the ties and knickknacks and everything he needs. 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And we'll be checking in with John the Metal Mailman at the Clark Planetarium as he's celebrating Metal Mayhem. And we'll kick off another 60 minutes nonstop in your 5 o'clock free ride next.
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9: We all know how important it is to stay active as we age, especially as we get older. But I've come to realize that for as good as people are about getting their cardio in, a lot of older folks really don't seem to be doing the recommended amount of strength training or even understand why it's so important. It helps you stay functional and therefore independent for as long as possible. Certified strength and conditioning specialist Dana Santos says a great place to start is not with dumbbells or barbells, but with your body weight, which allows you to build strength while also learning how your body moves and where your limitations exist. It also reduces the risk of overwhelming your connective tissue, which adapts more slowly than muscles as we get older. Once you're comfortable, you can dial up that intensity, but do it slowly, do it carefully. I'm Dr. Sanjay Gupta, helping you live a better life.

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7: Should be an absolutely beautiful weekend. Forecast is calling for sunny skies and highs right around 90 degrees. Partly cloudy come the first of the week, but no precipitation in the foreseeable. So don't be an idiot. Don't let

0: Well, I guess that's a reason to stay off the Facebook pages and your social medias. Maybe get outside and do a little something, something. Apparently, Facebook, X, and Blue Sky reported a hacking issue as the sites were down today.
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Utah's Rock Station. It's K-Bear 101 and Victor Cade inside your 5 o'clock free ride. Giving a big old shout out to Victor Cade Country right now. Spanish Fork, thanks for being a part of the fam. No!

Well, Billy Gibbons, he's not slowing down. Recently celebrated his 77th birthday, and now has released a new single entitled Brown Paper Bag, as he teamed up with Keith Urban, playing some good-ass guitar. Tell you what, man, as we're inside your 5 o'clock free ride on this Friday, gearing up for USA Paraguay World Cup 2026.

The things people make money off of on the internet, man. Rob Zombie, Dark Speech, Dracula, Reversed Translation, New World Edition 2027. Actually, that's pretty brilliant, as we'll be welcoming Rob Zombie, The Who, Orgy, and more, including Marilyn Manson later this summer.

The civil authorities have issued a child abduction emergency for all of Utah beginning at 5:38 p.m. and ending at 10:38 p.m. This is a non-family abduction. The first suspect is identified as Marie Erica Lynn Marsh. She is 5 feet 4 inches tall, weighing 150 pounds. She has black hair and brown eyes. The first child abduction victim is identified by police as Raymond Vigil. He is 9 and was wearing last seen red Nike shirt, Nike sweatpants, white Nike shoes. He has brown hair and brown eyes. He is 4 feet 8 inches tall, weighing about 130 pounds. The abduction happened at South Salt Lake. The suspect was

Oh, hell no. I don't like scorpions. They already give me a... Yeah. But it looks like Sand Hollow State Park is hosting the Glowing Scorpions Hunt with ultraviolet lights. No, thank you.

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3: 20 years ago, the average attention span was about 2.5 minutes. Today, it's just 47 seconds. Pretty disconcerting. That's according to new research out of UC Irvine. But really, this isn't our fault, at least not entirely. We can blame technology and the world around us. Attention, it turns out, is not an unlimited resource. You only have so much of it to give. Start paying more attention to what times of the day you seem to be at your mental peak. Try to knock out the more complicated stuff during that time. It's also important to take breaks every so often so you can more easily lock in when you're trying to concentrate. One expert said, even trying to visualize where you want to end your day with everything all wrapped up or with tons left to do, that can act as a real motivator. I'm Dr. Sanjay Gupta, helping you live a better life.
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